But there might be problems with the sun. But there might be a problem. Might be a problem with the sun. Oh, because my eyes can't see.

Burns of burns, the 55 hours to live. Burns, I hope to be dead, but I got 55 hours to live. Sitting, resting in a chair, getting a suntan, feel the sun rays.

with the instrumental music or anything, there are a lot of people, they have they start from the very early age, you know, and then they are like so good at it, you know, they can play any tune.

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0: 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Rappers always be bragging and boasting, but then they fall off like Billy Ocean. They play the fall guy for they claim to fame. It's just the same old shit, only the names have changed. Check it out now. 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
1: Yes, sir. Welcome to the La Maraca Lounge. I'm here to.

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0: traces of progress, fairgoers wandered through technological and cultural exhibits. 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People on display in their so-called natural habitats.
1: These are the most primitive I've ever seen. I'm sure you'll find them quite fascinating.
2: Where did they come from?
3: Who are they? Are they real people?
4: Oye, papi, quiero un Oompa Loompa. 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

0: mask.
1: Ladies and gentlemen, fate has been kind to you, giving you the privilege of coming here on this island before it was too late. The beautiful women that are offering you this suggestive show are the last examples of a disappearing race. It's too bad that you can't even mouth a few words of their sweet language. They're singing, welcome, welcome, strong and manly white man. Welcome, welcome, oh seductive and beautiful white woman. You will teach me the secret of the elegance with which you seduce your men, and I will teach you the secret of the dance with which I seduce mine. Come, come and learn the hula. 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
1: I'm the enchanting wizard of rhythm.
0: Why did you come here?
1: I came here to tell you about the rhythms of the universe.
0: Could you please tell me about them?

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1: Hello?
0: Yes, sir.
1: Can you call 678-9866?
0: Maybe Rico?
1: Yes.
2: Is that Vicky?
3: He's gonna bump you off, yeah. He's got a gun, you know. If he didn't get you in Laurel Canyon, he won't get you here.
0: Hello?
3: Vicky?
0: Yeah?
3: What's happening?
0: Father has called me up.
3: Now, look, just don't panic, but just tell me.
0: Okay. I think my phone's tapped, too.
3: Well, don't worry about it. It's quite all right.
0: All right. Your father called me up this afternoon.
3: Just a second.

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Thank you. 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

0: There's a hole in the bucket. 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
1: Morning. Morning.

dreams. The final worst that could be, that everything would be just what it seems.